0: We've listened to the tape. Nothing special.
1: How important is this guy to you? I mean, if you guys want me to approach him to find out who he is, I think that's unnecessary. He's just a family guy, I can tell. Nothing matters more to him than his wife and kids.
2: I love your sly innocence, but listen, this guy's from North Vietnam, and the area is a mystery to us.

0: Didn't think much about him at the time, but after looking at the files, I began to question what his family did and went through at the border before they got here. I think the Americans should look deeply into this.
1: Well, I have stated clearly what I saw in the report.
2: But you said it yourself. It was just a feeling. We can't base our intel on something as vague as a feeling.
1: I know. I'll need more time.
2: Intelligence is only as valuable as its accuracy and timeliness.
1: Well, then that's beyond me then. If you guys see him as a threat, then just take him out. You guys have never been shy about assassinations, have you?
0: What if all you're seeing is a disguise? Vinny's real expert. This guy's sharp.
1: Well, if you're not afraid of getting cut, I can set up a meeting for you two. Just talk to him. You're sharper than I am anyway.
0: Makes sense.
1: Okay. I'll try again. But of course, with a different price.